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I say you look so fine that I really want to make you mine. 4, 5, 6, come on and get your kicks. 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

0: Okay, Oliver, no more stalling. You said you wrote a new jingle for Miller's Home Comfort.
1: I did, Mr. DeGroat, sir. Are you ready?
0: I was ready a month ago.
1: Copy that, sir. What do you think of Miller's Home Comfort? It's Oliver-ific.
0: Sounds a little self-serving. What else you got?
1: For AC, plumbing, and electrical work, that's Ollie-tastic.
0: I'm sensing a little bit of a theme here.
1: Here's a good one. Give me an O!
0: Let me stop you right there.
1: What is it, sir?
0: Is this a jingle about Miller's Home Comfort, or is it about you?
1: That's the genius of the idea, sir.
0: So we are a genius now?
1: Me, sir. I'm reinventing the Miller's brand. It's youthful, it's energetic, it's the choice of a new generation.
0: I think we could get sued for that.
1: You see what I'm saying, sir.
0: Do you have anything without your name in it?
1: Without my name?
0: Take your time.
1: Must have something in here somewhere, sir.
0: Something about our plumbing work? Perhaps AC repair?
1: Here we go.
0: Thank goodness.
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1: Okay, Oliver, no more stalling. You said you wrote a new jingle for Miller's Home Comfort.
2: I did, Mr. DeGroat, sir. Are you ready?
1: I was ready a month ago.
2: Copy that, sir. What do you think of
3: Miller's Home Comfort? It's Oliver-ific.
1: Sounds a little self-serving. What else you got?
3: For AC, plumbing, and electrical work, that's Ollie-tastic.
1: I'm sensing a little bit of a theme here.
2: Here's a good one. Give me an O!
1: Let me stop you right there.
2: What is it, sir?
1: Is this a jingle about Miller's Home Comfort, or is it about you?
2: That's the genius of the idea, sir.
1: So we are a genius now?
2: Me, sir. I'm reinventing the Miller's brand. It's youthful, it's energetic, it's the choice of a new generation.
1: I think we could get sued for that.
2: You see what I'm saying, sir.
1: Do you have anything without your name in it?
2: Without my name?
1: Take your time.
2: Must have something in here somewhere, sir.
1: Something about our plumbing work? Perhaps AC repair?
2: Here we go.
1: Thank goodness.
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1: Okay, Oliver, no more stalling. You said you wrote a new jingle for Miller's Home Comfort.
2: I did, Mr. DeGroat, sir. Are you ready?
1: I was ready a month ago.
2: Copy that, sir. What do you think of?
3: Miller's Home Comfort, it's Oliverific.
1: Sounds a little self-serving. What else you got?
2: For AC, plumbing, and electrical work, that's Ollie-tastic.
1: I'm sensing a little bit of a theme here.
2: Here's a good one. Give me an O!
1: Let me stop you right there.
2: What is it, sir?
1: Is this a jingle about Miller's Home Comfort, or is it about you?
2: That's the genius of the idea, sir.
1: So we are a genius now?
2: Me, sir. I'm reinventing the Miller's brand. It's youthful, it's energetic, it's the choice of a new generation.
1: I think we could get sued for that.
2: You see what I'm saying, sir.
1: Do you have anything without your name in it?
2: Without my name?
1: Take your time.
2: Must have something in here somewhere, sir.
1: Something about our plumbing work? Perhaps AC repair?
2: Here we go.
1: Thank goodness.
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1: Okay, Oliver, no more stalling. You said you wrote a new jingle for Miller's Home Comfort.
2: I did, Mr. DeGroat, sir. Are you ready?
1: I was ready a month ago.
2: Copy that, sir. What do you think of
3: Miller's Home Comfort? It's Oliverific.
1: Sounds a little self-serving. What else you got?
3: For AC, plumbing, and electrical work, that's Ollie-tastic.
1: I'm sensing a little bit of a theme here.
2: Here's a good one. Give me an O!
1: Let me stop you right there.
2: What is it, sir?
1: Is this a jingle about Miller's Home Comfort, or is it about you?
2: That's the genius of the idea, sir.
1: So we are a genius now?
2: Me, sir. I'm reinventing the Miller's brand. It's youthful, it's energetic, it's the choice of a new generation.
1: I think we could get sued for that.
2: You see what I'm saying, sir.
1: Do you have anything without your name in it?
2: Without my name?
1: Take your time.
2: Must have something in here somewhere, sir.
1: Something about our plumbing work? Perhaps AC repair?
2: Here we go.
1: Thank goodness.
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2: Okay, Oliver, no more stalling. 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
3: I did, Mr. DeGroat, sir. Are you ready?
2: I was ready a month ago.
3: Copy that, sir. 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It's Oliver-ific.
2: Sounds a little self-serving. 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
2: I'm sensing a little bit of a theme here.
3: Here's a good one. Give me an O!
2: Let me stop you right there.
3: What is it, sir?
2: Is this a jingle about Miller's Home Comfort, or is it about you?
3: That's the genius of the idea, sir.
2: So we are a genius now?
3: Me, sir. I'm reinventing the Miller's brand. It's youthful, it's energetic, it's the choice of a new generation.
2: I think we could get sued for that.
3: You see what I'm saying, sir.
2: Do you have anything without your name in it?
3: Without my name?
2: Take your time.
3: Must have something in here somewhere, sir.
2: Something about our plumbing work? Perhaps AC repair?
3: Here we go.
2: Thank goodness.
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4: Must have something in here somewhere, sir.
3: Something about our plumbing work? Perhaps AC repair?
4: Here we go.
3: Thank goodness.
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Right now it's Death Cab for Cutie. You also got Muse on the way on The Tide.

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Partly sunny today, highs in the upper 80s, slight chance of showers throughout the morning and early afternoon, and that chance is going to increase by mid-afternoon alongside a chance of thunderstorms. For the rest of the week, we are looking at low 90s and mostly sunny as well. 92.3 FM, TideRadio.com. Getting back to the handpicked music with Green Day. Also got new Phoebe Bridgers all the way.

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0: It's the Tide, listening to Enjoy the Silence by Depeche Mode. And of course, as that song's going on, I hear a bunch of fire truck sirens roar on by. So not enjoying the silence, but am enjoying the handpicked music here on 92.3 FM, TideRadio.com. Got the Killers coming your way next. Keep it right here. How well do you know your hometown? 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

On Friday, we are going to get to see Amelia Day live in concert, a free show in Merchant Square. She takes the stage at 6 p.m. Hope I get to see you there. I'm going to be down there with the big blue tie tent. You can stop on by, pick up some swag, introduce yourself, and then grab a seat and enjoy the free show. Here is Amelia Day right now, skipping down the sidewalk, a preview of Friday's show in Merchant Square.

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couple of handpicked artists here on the Tide, Mumford & Sons and Chris Stapleton with Here. Keep it right here because at noon, the Sparkman Insurance Lunchtime Request Hour is coming your way. Start thinking about what song you want the Tide to play for you. Lisa's going to bring you that. I'm Andy. I'm with you here a little bit longer. I've got more handpicked music, including the Soup Dragons. Also, Aretha Franklin on the way.

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I'm Andy, and while I'm bouncing, leaving you with the Beatles, Lisa's taking over. 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

Doing some bouncing around the room with Fish right here on 92.3 The Tide, and a good morning to you. Happy Wednesday, this 5th of August. I'm Lisa Brickhouse, and we're hopping right back into the music with something from Beck. Here's one called Ride Lonesome, and it's here for you on The Tide.

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M83 and Midnight City. It's right here on 92.3 The Tide. You know what's happening here on The Tide? Well, it is our 92 Days of Summer Sweepstakes, where each week we feature a different awesome prize to pass along to our awesome listeners. 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

Noah Kahn and Doors. It's right here on 92.3 The Tide. I'm Lisa Brickhouse, along with you for the ride, and happy to have you right here. Love getting some great new music your way, and we are spinning some new music. We'll be getting into some of those new tunes within the next hour. And speaking of the next hours, at noon today, it's the Sparkman Insurance Lunchtime Request Hour. Whether it's a newer song, an older song, something that you'd like to hear, you can let us know what you want to hear for that request hour by going to our Facebook page, Tide Radio Williamsburg 92.3, and in the comment section about the request hour is where you drop those requests in. We'll try to get them on between 12 and 1 today. Here's Coldplay, Clocks on the Tide.

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Keeps it interesting. 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

It's Lord Huron and Watch Me Go. It's right here on 92.3 The Tide. As we keep rolling, we have that newer song from Lord Huron, but we're getting ready to travel back in our music time machine with something for you from Steely Dan. It's Reeling in the Years, and it's right here on 92.3 The Tide.

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It's one called Won't You Come Out Tonight? And it's right here for you on 92.3 The Tide.

0: 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Next.
1: Okay, Oliver, no more stalling. 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

0: Amy Winehouse in Rehab. It's right here on 92.3 The Tide, where you can check out the official lineup for New Town Tunes. The September 9th will be the first one in September. That is the whole month of September. You can enjoy great live music. The DeLoreans are going to be there September the 9th, September the 16th, the Revelation Band, and I'll give you a rundown of the rest. All that info right on our Facebook page, but I'll hit you with that as well here in just a few. Hitting you with this right here, right now. It's in Stone Temple Pilots and Plush on the Tide.
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Sam Fender, Rain Me In with Olivia Dean on vocals, support there. Good stuff from that duo, definitely and for sure. Good stuff from this band as I serve up some cake on this Wednesday morning. Here's Short Skirt, Long Jacket on 92.3 The Tide.

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0: 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September the 9th will be the DeLoreans Band, the Ultimate 80s Tribute Band. 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September the 23rd, a Barely Dead, nationally touring Grateful Dead Tribute Band. And September the 30th, Wilder Horses. Now, on October the 7th, they're going to have a double hitter. That's going to be a couple of bands out there for you, and then a Utopia, a Washington-based Washington, D.C. U2 Tribute Band. Free concert series, Newtown Tunes. 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

It's the Beatles, it's Revolution, it's right here on 92.3 The Tide. We are coming up on the Sparkman Insurance Lunchtime Request Hour. Got some good requests coming in, and I'm going to get those to you. Getting something for you right here, right now from Bleachers. This one's called We Should Talk, and it's here on The Tide.

Bruce Springsteen's Human Touch. It's on 92.3 The Tide. As the music continues to roll right along, I hope that you are rolling right along safely on this Wednesday afternoon. And as we get back into the tunes, I hope that her dry spell is over soon. This is Casey Musgraves right here on 92.3 The Tide.

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requested Lumineers and Ho Hey. That's the song that broke them onto the airwaves, even though I can hardly ever say Ho Hey because it gets kind of confused in my head and flipped around. So I think I sometimes say Hey Ho. So if I do, just, you know, apologize, or apologies, I should say, going out. Here's something for you from Miss Bonnie Raitt. Not the only one. It's Here All the Time.

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that for Cutie and Riptides. It's right here on 92.3 The Tide. Well, the Women's Exchange is happening on the 13th, so a week from tomorrow. It is back for the season, and I'll give you where and when and what in just a few. Right now, I've got that for you with the band Head and the Heart. Here's Lost in My Mind. It's right here on 92.3 The Tide.

0: Phoebe Bridgers, I love her. Digging that song as well. That is one called Lost Boys, and it's music discovery for you on 92.3 The Tide. Well, the August edition of the Women's Exchange Networking Series will be held at the Houndstell. That's August the 13th, a week from tomorrow. 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And again, that first one back in the season will be a week from tomorrow at the Houndstail, August the 13th. I've got a lot of things on the way for you, including lots more music. 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

Bully Young and Messy. It's right here on 92.3 The Tide. My name is Lisa Brickhouse. I get to hang out with you till 3 o'clock today. And then Hanson joins you from 3 until 7. 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As the music continues, what do I have in store for you? It's the Talking Heads and Take Me to the River on 92.3 The Tide.

It's Nirvana and All Apologies. It's Unplugged for you right here on 92.3 The Tide. I've got lots of good songs for you. This next song, I dig it. It sounds like it's like it goes one speed and then it speeds up and then maybe like reverses and goes backwards and then starts back again. I don't know. Give it a listen. Tell me what you think. This is Johnny Blue Skies and the Dark Clouds, one called Situation, and it's here for you on 92.3 The Tide.

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2: Let me stop you right there.
3: What is it, sir?
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2: So we are a genius now?
3: Me, sir. I'm reinventing the Miller's brand. It's youthful, it's energetic, it's the choice of a new generation.
2: I think we could get sued for that.
3: You see what I'm saying, sir.
2: Do you have anything without your name in it?
3: Without my name?
2: Take your time.
3: Must have something in here somewhere, sir.
2: Something about our plumbing work? Perhaps AC repair?
3: Here we go.
2: Thank goodness.
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It's Incubus and Drive, and it's here on 92.3 The Tide. I hope that you are driving safely out there, allowing extra time to get to where you need to go, and of course, driving respectfully and driving like you got some wits about you. Let's just be honest, okay? Here's music from Pearl Jam. It's Even Flow, and it's here for you on The Tide. Wow!

0: 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I died and you watched. I died and you walked by and said, no, I'm dead.
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The New Orleans band, The Revivalists, giving us one called Heart Stop, and that new album dropped just about a week and a half ago. A Reality Awaits, their new one that's been waited for quite some time. Getting music for you from the Irish gentleman known as Hozier. Here's one called Eat Your Young. It's on 92.3 The Tide.

0: And it's always gold years. It's right here on 92.3 The Tide. Well, here on 92.3 The Tide, we have our 92 days of summer going in full effect. Congratulations to all of our past week's winners. And we could be naming you for this this week's win. We have got the prize for you that you can register up until midnight on Sunday to win. 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I don't want to think about the final weeks of summer. I just want to keep on thinking that it is summer, and let's just enjoy it. I'm Lisa Brickhouse, hanging out with you right here on 92.3 The Tide.
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Tori Amos, Cornflake Girl. She was just in Durham at Deepak a couple of weeks ago, and friends of mine got to see her and just said that she was on fire. I know Alicia Keys is that girl on fire, but the Cornflake Girl, Tori Amos, is still doing her thing. Well, these guys are still doing their thing. In fact, releasing new song, releasing a new album. They are like the, what, Everlast Bunny? Timex keeps licking? Keeps on ticking, something like that. Anyhow, I digress. It's the Rolling Stones, and In the Stars, it's here for you on the tide.

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I've always loved that song so much. White Stripes and We Are Gonna Be Friends. It's right here for you on 92.3 The Tide. And as the music continues, I hope that you are having a great afternoon. I get to hang out with you till 3 o'clock today. Hanson will come in at that time. But until then, I got you covered. Here's Rush with Big Audio Dynamite on 92.3 The Tide. If I have

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Mumford & Sons from their Prize Fighter album they released back in April. That is one called Here. I'm Lisa Brickhouse here with you for the next half an hour or so, and happy to have you along. Right now we're heading to the South Side with Gwen Stefani helping out with Moby on this tune on 92.3 The Tide.

0: Grace Potter, Love Me Not. It's right here on 92.3 The Tide, and it's still just so cool to think that she was here just a month or so ago with Williamsburg Live and that epic, epic lineup. 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

Matt Mason downstairs. It's on 92.3 The Tide. Have a great afternoon and a great evening. Hanson's coming in at 3. I'll be back with you tomorrow at 10 as we celebrate a Thursday together. And speaking of celebrating, hey, on this 5th of August, if it happens to be your birthday, happy birthday wishes being sent out to you. Right now, it's time to get something going from the Average White Band. Here's Pick Up the Pieces. It's here on 92.3 The Tide.

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Picking Dragon's Pockets is on 92.3 The Tide.

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1: 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The old Chickahominy House sells to local business owners. The WISC Family Fest returns for a day of family activities on Saturday. And Virginia's disability services gap persists despite progress, leaving young adults vulnerable. Get the details on these stories and more and sign up for the free Daily Headlines email at wydaily.com.
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4: Something about our plumbing work? Perhaps AC repair?
5: Here we go.
4: Thank goodness.
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Alice Merton is who that is. We've got the next Merchant Square Concert Series show happening Friday. Amelia Day is playing. Come on down. Starts at 6. Should be a good crowd. Get there early if you can. You want a good seat, definitely. Oh, and it's free. Matthew Sweet picks it up and runs with it. It is 92.3 The Tide.

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Noah Kahn's latest, that's Doors on 92.3 The Tide. Local elections were yesterday. Two words that people hate to hear. Turnout was less than what was expected. It was the primary election, so it was kind of expected. We'll count that as your hall pass.

0: That is new music from Lucy Dacus, Planting Tomatoes on 92.3 The Tide. Another long set of Tide music is coming together next. Adele is going to start that off.
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Teddy Swims hitting the road starting September 22nd in Kansas City. He's out playing everywhere he didn't on the first leg of his tour earlier this summer. For the Allman Brothers, you could get in a good long conversation with somebody at a watering hole just by asking the question, are you rambling man or are you whipping post?

Blues Traveler are on 92.3 The Tide. They've been out on the road with the Gin Blossoms and the Spin Doctors, just killing it from what I was reading. 92 Days of Summer are here, and if you're just waking up from that long summer sleep this week, you can grab yourself a $200 party at Devil's Backbone Brewing Company, and we'll kick in a smash prize pack. 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
1: 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The old Chickahominy House sells to local business owners. 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And Virginia's disability services gap persists despite progress, leaving young adults vulnerable. 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

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You too have been hella busy this year when it comes to new music. Days of Ashes, an EP they released in February. Easter Lily came out in April. And we're waiting on a new album celebrating their 50th anniversary sometime soon. This one showed up on their Best of 1980-1990 compilation. 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

0: New music from Sam Fender, that's Rein Me In on 92.3 The Tide. What is good with you today? I'm Hanson as we march towards 5 o'clock with Jack Johnson.
1: It's as simple as something that nobody knows it. Her eyes are as big as her bubbly toes. On the feet of a queen of the hearts of the cards. And her feet are all covered with tar balls and scars.

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0: Oh, one of Pink Floyd's most epic ones, Time, on 92.3 The Tide. Roger Waters wrote the lyrics. David Gilmour made them come to life, and also give credit to Richard Wright on that too, who shared on some of the vocal responsibilities as well. Another long set of Tide music is up next, with Nathaniel Rateliff starting it up.
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Seal gets us to the promised land, that post 5 o'clock world. Welcome to it. 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
1: 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The old Chickahominy House sells to local business owners. The Wisk Family Fest returns for a day of family activities on Saturday. And Virginia's disability services gap persists despite progress, leaving young adults vulnerable. 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

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Weezer is on 92.3 The Tide. 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

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All right, let's catch our breath. Friday is the next Merchant Square Concert Series show. Amelia Day hits the stage at 6. 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

0: Stockwell, When You Know, is on 92.3 The Tide. That is more new music. She, and I mean this in the best way possible, not an insult or a put down at all, she is an old soul. Her music is not that of someone that you would expect to be just starting out on their music journey. She got her start in Boston, went to NYU, to the Clive Davis Institute of Recorded Music. She's got some skills, for sure. That's another long set of Tide music coming to a close, but another one is up next. We're going to get it started with Matt Mason next.
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4: Something about our plumbing work? 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
5: Here we go.
4: Thank goodness.
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1: 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The old Chickahominy House sells to local business owners. The WISC Family Fest returns for a day of family activities on Saturday. And Virginia's disability services gap persists despite progress, leaving young adults vulnerable. 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

That is the latest from the revivalist. 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Alabama Shakes are out on the road in support of their new album coming out on the 28th, their first in 11 years. Let's go back to the beginning. Hold On is on 92.3 The Tide.

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0: 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Phoebe Bridgers and Lost Boys closes out that set of Tide music. But you know how we do. When one closes, another one is ready to go. The Frays start the next one up.
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Gigi Perez and Sailor Song is on 92.3 The Tide, and I've got to get for tonight. I'm back here tomorrow at 3. I'm Hanson. 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
1: 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The old Chickahominy House sells to local business owners. 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And Virginia's disability services gap persists despite progress, leaving young adults vulnerable. 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